0: difunto.
1: Why, this car is automatic. It's systematic. It's hydromatic. Why, it's greased lightning.
2: Greased lightning.

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Something go tickle your day, whimsically fickle pickle a pig. Bring me so lot to do rest of the bed. Charlie, you know, say they never go dead.

that's the really prepare. Something go take out your day. Whimsically fake or pickle a pig. Bring me so lucky to wrestle a bit. Charlie, I'm not sitting if I go there.